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1: 94.9. It's Mr. 305 checking in for the remix. You know they had that 75 Street Brazil. Well, this year's gonna be called Caiocho. Que hola, gata, que hola, omega. And this is how we gonna do it. Dale!

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5: 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More sun. 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
2: It's on and up to 100 tomorrow. Still got that heat advisory through the 4th on Saturday. The 4th is going to be 100 again. And more sun for all the festivities. 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

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Grand Funk Railroad performing out there, too. 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
1: 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Then Saturday and Independence Day, we got 98 and sun. Okay, Lonnie is on. This is Folded.

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2: 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Doesn't get any cooler tomorrow, by the way. It's going to be back up to 99 and sun. And then for the fourth on

0: Brandon Carpenter, Bruno Mars coming up too with you. Let's Brick 94.9. The throwbacks, plenty of those in the way too as we kick off Friday.
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0: It's Izzy, Wade, and Chantel. Welcome to Friday.
1: We're finally here.
2: I can't wait to play some throwbacks.
0: It's the day before the 4th of July. Mm-hmm. It's going to be a big day. And I got some good news. You know I love Legos. I want that big Millennium Falcon Legos thing that they have out that I can't afford.
1: I want the Lion King Legos.
0: Why don't you get them?
1: Because then I'd have to take the time to make them and put them together.
0: No. You don't. You keep them in the box. Don't open them.
2: I don't know the point of having it at that point. I'm like, totally get collecting, but you can't see it together. You know what I mean?
1: I thought the point was to put them together.
2: Yeah.
0: True geeks don't open their toys.
2: Well, that makes sense if you've got a figurine and it's in a package and you can see it.
0: Yeah, but...
2: But Legos, you can't see it.
0: No, but they hold their value and they go up. Look at that guy on YouTube, the $200,000 collection. That's huge right now. That's a big old fight legally right now.
2: Huh. Does he have a Lego collection?
0: It was all Star Wars stuff, and he had been collecting it for like 30 years, and it was worth $200,000. And he was trying to sell it, so this big national chain that sells Legos on consignment was like, hey, we'll sell that for you. And then they suddenly went out of business with his Legos.
1: Well, that's interesting.
0: So there's this other YouTuber that's involved in it, and he's been arrested. Dude, it's crazy, that whole case. It's crazy.
1: There's some criminal activity in the Greek world.
2: He would get it back.
0: You would think. You would think, but it is not that easy. Mm. And like, it was a local franchise that had them, whatever city he lived in, and they closed down. So corporate was like, "Hey, they closed. I don't know where it is."
2: Yeah, we're about to profit $200,000+.
0: Yeah, they are. Mm. Well, the Lego Foundation, they're donating $97 million to help the intentional. It's the intentional rescue, not the accidental rescue. The International Rescue Committee expand early childhood learning programs for more than 5 million children. The 5-year initiative will bring play-based learning and early education services to children across parts of Africa and the Middle East. Officials say the goal is to help children develop the skills they need to thrive. That's amazing.
1: That is really awesome. Good.
2: It'd have been funny, though, if that had been $92,200,000.
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0: It's Electric with Izzy, Wade, and Chantel. 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
1: A type?
0: For a type.
1: Definitely. People, right?
0: Relationship.
1: Yeah.
0: Not a type for ice cream.
2: No.
0: You know, like a type for people.
2: Mine is, it just depends on who's available and ready and willing. So that's my type.
0: Well, this new study says that most people do have a romantic type, even if they think they don't. It's been researched, and researchers found that many people repeatedly choose partners with similar personalities, values, and even physical traits.
1: No, I was going to say, I thought you were strictly talking physical, but you're talking, so the whole package.
0: The whole pack, all of it.
1: Oh, okay. Gotcha. Yeah.
0: Which I think it's funny. I've seen those videos where, like, people will compare themselves to their husbands or their partners or whoever to find similarities. And it's like, I saw this one video, this couple did it, and they're like an influencer couple, you know, on TikTok.
1: Yeah.
0: And they did a video real fast back and forth between their faces. Because it's like, people say we look like siblings. And literally their faces like blended together. They look so similar.
1: I never thought so. I mean, I think I do have a type physically, but I've never, I don't think I've had a type as far as personality and other traits go.
0: Really?
1: Yeah. There's been some differentiation in the sample.
2: There's some outliers.
1: That's the most scientific way I can put it.
0: It's one of those things like, if you're mean and emotionally unavailable, are you going to find somebody else who's mean and emotionally unavailable?
1: Hopefully not, because that'd be a terrible relationship.
0: See, part of me is like, I hope, hopefully so. Like, you two find each other.
2: So is that what it's saying? Is you find somebody who's similar to yourself?
0: It says

0: similar personalities, values, and physical traits.
1: But does that mean similar every time? Like the same, you find the same personality every time, not the same as yours.
0: See, I took it the same as yours.
2: I think if the relationship is going to work, there obviously has to be some similarities and some common ground, right? If it's going to last more than 15 minutes.
1: Yeah.
2: But otherwise, I wouldn't necessarily think. Like, have you always dated the same type of person? I'll tell you, no. Took you way too long to answer that question.
0: And
2: no. I don't even know all your history. I can just think of two.
0: Well, I think it's one of those things, like, you change as you get older, and there are different phases of life. So it's right. Like, you date somebody in that phase of life that's similar to what's going on, but then you change, and you know what I mean?
2: You're looking for somebody with similar values, regardless of what stage you're in.
0: Correct.
2: Yeah.
0: Correct.
2: Would you say that's true for you, Izzy?
1: Yeah.
2: Have you always kind of looked for the same type of person?
1: Yeah. Yeah.
0: Like, I mean,
1: available,
0: obviously.
1: Available, willing, and ready.
0: And we're back at the beginning.
2: I'm just glad you didn't mention money.
1: Obviously, I've not found that person yet because I'm not married.
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0: It's Electric with Izzy, Wade, and Chantel. And during this heat wave where these triple digit, I mean, it still at like 8 o'clock. Where did I go last night? I don't know where I went. Was it dinner? Oh, no, Colin. So Colin ran out of juice on his electric bike. So I had to go pick him up.
1: Oh, I thought you meant legit juice. I was he's thirsty. Couldn't make it home.
0: He's like, it's 100 miles and it's 100 degrees out here. I don't think I want to trek it.
2: You should. You know what my dad would have said?
0: What?
2: Well, you better start pedaling.
0: Mm-hmm.
2: That's exactly what my dad would have said.
0: Well, that's cool if your mom would have been on board with that as well.
1: Oh, I see. Oh,
2: but she wasn't.
0: She was not. She's like, you better go get that boy. So anyway. Well, so we were at the beach, and it's odd that this comes up. During the summer, the average person eats 11 scoops of ice cream a week.
1: A week?
0: A week. 11 a week.
2: Does that not seem like a lot?
0: That seems like a lot of ice cream.
1: That's a lot of ice cream. 11 scoops a week?
0: Even if it's yogurt.
2: I mean, I like ice cream.
1: But 11 scoops? I'd be tired of it.
0: Now, I will say, so when we were at the beach, we had more ice cream than I've had at any point in my entire life. What? We were trying all this stuff.

0: you're at the vacation. Beach.
1: Yeah, that's but different.
2: Even then, I don't know that I ever actually finished a cup.
1: It ain't. Well, and it's not Tuesday. You're paying the power bill while having some strawberry shortcake ice cream. Wednesday, you're having butter pecan just because.
2: Well, butter pecan's nasty.
0: Thursday. Wouldn't agree, but I do.
2: It is an old-fashioned flavor.
0: It is. Yeah. Like, you don't see a two-year-old, I want some butter pecan, no. Please.
1: That'd be hilarious if you did.
2: That would be.
1: And walk in there. Oh, I'm too. Some
2: Benjamin Button type stuff.
0: Oh, my God. Have you seen the picture of this little boy? He's probably like 5 at a wedding, and he has on suspenders and like these high-waisted pants, and he has his thumbs in his suspenders, and he's like leaning back. And they're like, sir?
2: Literally, that sounds like a pop. That sounds like my father 100%.
0: That child would have butter pecan ice cream 100%.
2: My dad, you couldn't catch him anywhere without some Werther's or some Lifesavers.
0: Oh, man, I miss that. Pawpaw would always be like, you want a Werther's? I'm like, yeah I do.
2: 100%.
1: Dude, they're amazing. My grandmama, they're delicious. My grandmama used to give us unwrapped candy from her purse.
0: Unwrapped?
1: Unwrapped. Just like those little, you know, those little pinwheel mints they used to make, they still make.
2: Yeah.
1: And you would get them, and you'd be like, and you'd spit the fuzz off and still eat it because you were a child and didn't know about germs? No?
0: I have to say my mama didn't give me unwrapped.
2: That explains so much.
1: Y'all didn't have purse candy when you was a kid that was open?
2: Not it unwrapped was clean. Purse candy.
1: Oh, yeah, we had unwrapped purse candy. Sometimes some of the stripes would be melted off.
0: Mm. Yeah.
1: Could have been pre-tasted now that I look back and wonder.
2: You know she tried that in church a couple of times.
1: I'm not eating this. I'm going to save this for the kids.
2: Izzy's going to love this.
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0: Wade and Chantel. Okay, Shanny, you're having your frozen hamburgers and July 4th thing tomorrow.
1: They may be pre-made, but they're not frozen this year.
0: Oh, they're not?
1: No, they are not.
0: Did they come in a box with tape on it?
1: No.
0: Did they come wrapped in plastic from a grocery store?
1: I mean, they're from a grocery store.
0: Is it a big chain one?
2: Well, technically, all meat comes from a grocery store unless you got a butcher.
0: Well, I mean, butcher. Is it Walmart burgers? That's what I'm asking you.
1: Yeah.
0: All right, then. Wait, I'm sorry. Your stomach's going to hurt. Are you guys going to do fireworks?
1: Yes. Heck yeah.
0: Well, here are some safety tips because about 13,000 people are injured every year from fireworks. First off, don't let kids do it.
1: I don't get near them. Cousin Cody does it.
0: Does he let them all off?
1: Yeah.
0: Has he ever had an accident, like set something on fire or...
1: No, but it's really funny because he'll set it and like sometimes it won't light right and then he'll light it and he'll scream. He'll be like, ah, and then he'll start running.
0: That is not how Cody screams and you know it.
2: We melted a trash can one year.
0: How did you melt a trash can?
2: We put some fireworks in there that weren't completely out.
1: Wait. Rookie mistake.
2: Well, you know. It happens.
0: You should, speaking of that, keep a bucket of water. Or a garden hose handy in case there is an issue with a melty trash can.
2: We did have the hose extended. It was right there.
1: We got a pond.
0: You only light fireworks one at a time. Then move away quickly, screaming like Cody. Do not hold them in your hand unless the instructions specifically say to do so, which I don't think those are fireworks.
1: I was going to say, they make hand ones.
2: Sparklers.
0: Do they? Oh, sparklers. I didn't think about those. I don't consider those fireworks.
1: We have hand ones that shoot out.
0: Like Roman candles?
1: Is that what they're called?
0: Yeah, but those aren't supposed to be in your hand.
2: I do too.
1: They're fun.
2: They are.
0: Right. Don't use fireworks under the influence of alcohol or drugs.
2: That's what makes it fun, though.
1: Never.
0: And don't get cocky.
2: Dude, if I stay late enough at the party... Hey, Cody's lighting fireworks. Do you guys light him down near the pond?
1: Yeah. Wade, you're helping him this year.
2: No, what I'm going to do is I'm going to act like he's on fire, and I'm going to tackle him right into the pond. Cody, you're on fire!
0: And just dive at him. That will be hilarious. You should do that.
1: So you'll get wet as well.
2: It'd still be funny. Right? I don't care. I'm not going to melt.
1: It's all good.
2: I'll be all right.
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0: 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They got a Facebook page for Tommy's Plumbing, and they hook us up with a $10 gift card to give somebody for their birthday. And today's birthday's for July 3rd. Georgia Taylor, happy birthday to you. Rachel Joyner, having a birthday. Chuck Williams, happy birthday on this July 3rd. Tara Corey, Seth McKay, Rick Jones, having a birthday today. Brian Rumsby,

0: Courtney Blanton having a birthday. And thanks to Tommy's Plumbing on this July 3rd, 2026, we have a $10 gift card to give to Courtney Russell. Courtney, happy birthday to you. Rebecca put your name in, and Rebecca says, happy birthday, punk. Mama loves you. So, Courtney Russell, happy birthday to you on this July 3rd. Rebecca Siebert, she's the one who sent that in. And again, her message was, happy birthday, punk. We're going to hook you up with a $10 gift card, Courtney, just for your birthday. That's for some free coffee from Tommy's Plumbing and Electric 94.9.
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0: stuff you need to know about this morning on Electric 94.9.
1: The city of Bristol, Virginia, said its Salute America 250, a symphony spectacular event, has been canceled. The city said that due to extreme heat, Friday's performance at Cumberland Square Park will not go on. The event will not be rescheduled. Symphony of the Mountain said it is disappointed not to be celebrating with the city, but hopes to see the community at a future performance. With those forecasted severe heat conditions, planners at Visit Kingsport asking folks headed to Saturday's Red, White, and Boom event downtown to schedule their arrival times for later in the afternoon. The statement said concertgoers should start making their seating arrangements after 3 p.m. when visitor gates officially open to lessen the amount of heat exposure issues. A recent forecast from the National Weather Service in Morristown says heat index values will be over 100 degrees for the entire holiday weekend. And the Kingsport Aquatic Center said in a release that it will offer a night swim to celebrate Fun Fest. The Fun Fest night swim will be July 20th from 6:30 till 9:30 p.m. Admission $4 per person for pre-registration, $8 per person at the door, and kids under 12 must be accompanied by an adult. More with Izzy Hill and Chantel coming up.
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2: So crazy right now.
3: I tell you what's crazy is that we're almost to July 4th tomorrow. That blows my mind. The number here is 888-937-4487. 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Man, I've got a t-shirt with my face on it, thanks to Kevin. I love that thing. But I wore it yesterday, so I couldn't wear it this morning. And usually I do. 888-937-4487. Hello.
4: Good morning.
3: Well, good morning to you on this July 3rd. What are you doing?
4: Surprised again for you to answer on the first ring.
3: Girl, I was on it.
4: I see where y'all on tomorrow in Kingsport going.
3: Four. Red, white, and boom.
4: I'm wanting you to play for McLovin in the air tonight.
3: I love that song. I will hook her up. It's good to talk to you, Mama Julie. I love you.
4: Now, are y'all going to be at the Kingsport thing tomorrow?
3: Oh, yeah. I'll be there starting.

0: up to whatever. I mean, can you, if we wanted to run up that way or anything, could we meet you?
1: Yep. Oh, you got it. Yep. I'll be at the Electric 94.9 table, but you'll see our van. We'll be out there. Yeah, you can come over and say hi. I'll put you on the radio.
0: I don't
1: want
0: to be on the radio now. McLovin wouldn't mind it.
1: Yeah, she'd probably like that.
0: Well, if I don't see you tomorrow, whatever, hope you have a good 4th, and everybody else have a good 4th, and I guess we'll talk to you later. Bye.

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0: Man, I almost forgot to do traffic. I'm glad this bed plays. Looks like on the Virginia side, things seem to be running pretty smooth this morning. Now, Kingsport, no accidents. 81-26 looks good. Your forecast today with a heat advisory. Again, 97 for the high. Overnight tonight, 71. Tomorrow for your 4th of July, 97. With just the slightest chance of rain this evening, tomorrow evening, into Saturday night, Sunday 95. It doesn't look like it's cooling down, but Monday, rain in the forecast. 888-937-4487, the Friday morning

0: You know, why don't we start the weekend off right, Matt? Do you got Lee Greenwood, God Bless America?
1: I do have that. Would you like to hear some Lee?
0: Man, I would love it. That'd make a great day.
2: If

0: White and Boom in Kingsport. So you better get in a car and come on down there. Good morning.
1: Good morning. What are you doing this morning, Andy?
0: Well, you know, I'm just playing these here songs for the Friday morning throwback. What are you doing?

0: to hear the throwback, man.
1: What about a little cheerleader?
0: I can hook you up with some cheerleader, homie.
1: I appreciate it, little brother. You keep them straight up that way.
0: I will. You keep it between the ditches today and be safe, okay?
1: Yeah, all right.

0: We'll blast the bangers of summer
1: while you're launching bottle rockets into your neighbor's front yard. It's
0: lit. 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

0: My boy Tommy Breeze DJs down at Capone's. He used to be in another club back in the day when I first moved here, and we used to play that song when he DJed at that club. Next was, I don't think they even had another album after that. That the first album was called Rated Next. There was another song on that album, and it was called Butter Love. It was a jam. 888-937-4487. 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
1: Good morning, Izzy.
0: Well, good morning. What are you doing today?
1: On my way to work.
0: Are you going to have a good weekend?
1: I am going to have a good weekend.
0: What are you going to do?
1: It's my husband's birthday, and my uncle's birthday is Monday. My birthday's next Monday, so we're going to my aunt's and have a big 4th of July bash on the lake, ride the boat and wave runners.
0: Oh, well, what's your husband's name? We got to send a happy birthday to him.
1: Sean.
0: Really? How does he spell it?
1: S-H-A-W-N.
0: That's the only way to spell that name. Well, what did you get him anything for his birthday?
1: Of course I did.
0: What can you say or no?
1: I've gave him a couple of things already. I got him this really cool ratchet belt off of Amazon. And it's like a belt that doesn't have holes. You have to look them up. Every man needs one.
0: I will look it up right now.

0: by Cameron.
1: Cameron.
0: Yes. I can hook you up.
1: Do you have that song?
0: Yes, ma'am. I can hook you up.
1: All right. Well, I'm going to go do this commissary today and have a good weekend.
0: You be safe and happy Independence Day, boo.
1: Thank you, Izzy. Have a great

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6: Traffic.
7: On the Virginia side this morning, real-time traffic seems to be running pretty smooth in Kingsport. I don't see any accidents there. 81 and 26 is all good. Your forecast today, 97, bro. Tonight, 71. Tomorrow, 97. Are you serious? 97? Just the slightest chance of rain, too. Now, Monday looks like it's going to rain pretty good, but still highs in the 90s, man. 888-937-4487. 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
8: Good morning.
7: Well, what are you doing?
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7: What are you going to do this weekend?
8: Thinking about going to the parade. Does that count?
7: Yeah, that counts. It's going to be stupid hot.
8: It's not too hot to do anything unless you're going to be hopping in water.
7: Yes, for real.

0: icon.
1: She is an icon. I miss that girl, and her daughter, and Bobby Brown. Yeah. He's going to be in Charleston, West Virginia this weekend. Bobby Brown is. I know, that's crazy, dude. That's crazy.
0: So crazy.

0: updated on all the stuff you need to know about this morning on Electric 94.9.
1: The city of Bristol, Virginia, said its Salute America 250, a symphony spectacular event, has been canceled. The city said that due to extreme heat, Friday's performance at Cumberland Square Park will not go on. The event will not be rescheduled. Symphony of the Mountain said it is disappointed not to be celebrating with the city, but hopes to see the community at a future performance. With those forecasted severe heat conditions, planners at Visit Kingsport asking folks headed to Saturday's Red, White, and Boom event downtown to schedule their arrival times for later in the afternoon. The statement said concertgoers should start making their seating arrangements after 3 p.m. when visitor gates officially open to lessen the amount of heat exposure issues. Recent forecast from the National Weather Service in Morristown says heat index values will be over 100 degrees for the entire holiday weekend. And the Kingsport Aquatic Center said in a release that it will offer a night swim to celebrate Fun Fest. The Fun Fest night swim will be July 20th from 6:30 till 9:30 p.m. Admission $4 per person for pre-registration, $8 per person at the door, and kids under 12 must be accompanied by an adult. More with Izzy Hill and Chantel coming up.
0: 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The

0: Until and the weekend version of the top three.
1: Number one, of course, it is the 4th of July this weekend. We can't forget that. So I feel like number one. Oh, that was pretty good.
0: Bang!
1: You ruined it.
0: Up until that.
2: Somebody get caught on
1: fire. Was that Cousin Cody running away from the fire?
2: Caught on fire.
1: And you tackling him into the pond? So, number one, I think we should get local for each of us. So, here in West Virginia, we have the regatta. If you are here, you got a regatta. That's kind of our saying. We had Winona Judd last night, right?
0: Uh-huh.
1: We have tonight, we have Bobby Brown.
0: Uh-huh. Bobby Brown? Like from back in the day, Bobby Brown? My prerogative, Bobby Brown?
2: My prerogative.
1: Yeah, Bobby Brown. And who's with him?
3: Oh,
1: the same
3: you
1: era.
3: Too fast. Bow Wow, I think.
1: Bow Wow. Yeah. Bow Wow. Bow Wow, Bobby Brown is going to be there tonight. And then tomorrow, actually, for the 4th of July, we have Bret Michaels. No excitement there.
2: I was singing Talk Dirty to Me all day yesterday because we were talking about it.
1: Yeah.
2: Talk Dirty to Me.
1: We have, Izzy, I remember down there you had a caller who said she...
0: Lynn.
1: Goes to see... Oh, is that who it is?
0: Lynn.
1: Yeah, she loves Bret Michaels.
0: Yeah, her dog's name is Bret Michaels.
1: So I wonder if she'll be up here.
0: She probably will. She loves Bret. She pays extra money to go backstage and meet Bret Michaels.
1: Oh, that's awesome.
2: That's awesome.
0: Yeah.
2: I love that kind of passion.
1: So I think that's going to be a fun concert.
0: Marshall,
2: I think it'll be a good time.
0: Marshall Tucker Band is going to be here tomorrow night when we do Red, White, and Boom in Kingsport. It's all free. You can come. There's food. Fireworks at 10. We sync up the music on the radio. It's fun.
2: That'll be a good time.
1: I'm jealous. I want to see the Marshall Tucker Band.
2: I was going to say, when I was down there, I don't remember. Did we do it when I was down there?
0: No. This is in the past 5 years, probably, we started doing this.
2: I don't remember. We had Fun Fest.
0: Right.
2: Right.
0: Which is right after.
2: Boom.
0: Not Red, White, and Boom, no.
2: Gotcha. Mm.
1: Well, so there's two awesome events, whether you're in West Virginia or you're in the Tennessee, Virginia area that you can go to, because both are going to be a blast. Two, if you're in Antarctica, here's how you can celebrate. They're having their own explosion. There's a volcano in Antarctica that spits out tiny flakes of real gold. Not lava or ash. Real gold.
0: That's one of them bougie volcanoes.
1: You know what its name is?
0: Boost. What's its name?
1: Mount Arubus.
0: Mount Arubus. Come over here and rub me. I'll rub you back. Boost. This is the gold. Boost.
1: That's the sound it makes.
0: That's the sound. Boost.
1: It's the southernmost active volcano on Earth.
0: Yes, it is. The south is his favorite.
2: Hey.
1: It releases.
0: Little gold flakes. Gold flakes for you. Bus. Gold flakes for you. Bus.
2: Instead of Salt Bay, it's Gold Bay.
0: Yeah, it is.
1: I feel like the polar bear.

0: bears are the only ones getting to take advantage of that.
1: Well, there's no polar bears in Antarctica.
2: There's no polar bears in Antarctica.
0: What's in Antarctica then?
1: Nothing.
0: Nothing?
2: You got a couple of pyramids down
1: there. That's what's there. Gold dust.
0: Dude, if there's gold coming out of that thing, I'm going to be there. I'm telling you that right now. Number three.
1: There's
0: one more. Don't you worry. Millie Bobby Brown and David Harbour are going to reunite as father and daughter for a spy series. So,
2: well, then clearly all that was BS on the set. That was just a publicity stunt.
0: I think it was because no such thing as bad publicity, right?
1: Yep, yeah, exactly. That's right.
0: So I chose this one because apparently a lot of people are having a Stranger Things 4th of July.
2: You're not doing that, are you?
0: No, I am not.
1: Okay. I'm telling you, if you want to really get into Stranger Things, look up the Montauk Project. Tell her, Wade.
2: It was crazy. It was insane.
0: Does that have to do with Stranger Things?
1: Yes.
2: Yeah, that's what it was based on.
1: Yes.
0: Oh.
2: Yeah.
0: Oh, well.
1: And it was real. Look it up.
2: That's where the Duffer Brothers got the story from, the inspiration.
0: Oh, well, we're about
1: allegedly
0: to have a lesson.
1: It was real.
2: Yeah.
3: 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It's Izzy, Wade Hill, and Chantel on the Tri-Cities number one hit music station, Electric 94.9.

0: It's Electric with Izzy, Wade, and Chantel. Big celebration going on this weekend, America's 250th, including the Great American White Trash Bash.
1: Yeah.
0: All right, so quiz time. I'm going to see if you've got the top barbecue foods ready for plates this weekend, okay?
1: Oh, we don't have any barbecue, so.
0: No, not barbecue. I'm just like
2: grill.
1: Oh, grill.
0: Yeah, like grill stuff. All right, so watermelon?
1: Yes.
0: I don't like it, but I'm glad you got it. Baked beans?
1: Yes.
0: Corn on the cob?
1: Mm-hmm.
0: Potato salad?
1: Yep.
0: Ribs?
1: No.
0: See, I don't associate that with 4th of July. Do you guys associate that with 4th of July?
2: Not really.
1: I do not, no.
2: No. Mine's burgers and hot dogs.
0: Burgers and hot dogs and burgers are 1 and 2.
1: Yep, those are definitely on the list.
0: Is there anything? Chips?
1: Macaroni salad?
0: Macaroni salad? I feel like you don't like macaroni salad.
2: I'm not a big fan of those.
0: Yeah, I don't like cold salads.
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10: Real-time traffic. If you're over on the Virginia side this morning, it seems to be running pretty smooth. Kingsport not reporting any accidents. 81, 26 looks good. 97 and hot today. 71 tonight, 97 tomorrow. Slightest chance of rain this weekend into Monday when we have that bigger chance of rain with a high of 92 and a 60% chance. Right now,

0: Izzy, Wade, and Chantel, and it's time to give away some tickets. Are you ready for some VIP experience with the Johnson City Doughboys? We're going to get you up on the sky deck. Caller number 9 right now. Who this?
1: This is Jason.

0: Road.
1: It's Izzy, Wade, and Chantel, and it's time for
2: Disney Accidents.
3: Oh, that was hard. That was hard.
1: It was a hard one to do.
3: Yeah. We tried to mix it up.
1: And I threw them. It's because I threw them a curveball on this one. This one isn't really a dumb criminal, but it did happen at Disney. And you, Shannon, were you talking about Disney World yesterday?
3: Yeah, I was literally just saying how I wanted to go to Disney World.
1: How would you feel? You wait in line for 2 hours to get on the Small World ride, right? You're floating through there, and then all of a sudden, there's a fire!
3: That thing's creepy enough. I don't need fire.
0: It is. That music is just nonstop. It's
3: a
0: like,
3: small world.
0: It's like you're being tortured. It's a torture device.
1: What is it? I've never ridden it. I haven't been to Disney World since I was in seventh grade.
3: And you're in I went with a band.
0: Yeah, you're in like a little boat. It's like a mini gondola, right?
3: Yeah, and you're surrounded by all these dolls.
0: Yeah, there's creepy little dolls, and it's like, it's a small world after all.
1: Is it supposed to be scary or
0: no, it's not
3: but it is,
0: it just is,
1: it sounds just horrifying.
3: Yeah. You should have seen Brother Ty. He was terrified.
0: The only thing that would make it worse for you is if people were on the side of the stream sticking their toes in the water.
1: Ugh.
3: Just dipping them in.
0: Yeah, just dipping their toes in the water.
1: You gave me chills saying that. That is awful.
3: Oh, you'd rather it be a chocolate river. That's okay.
1: There you go. That's totally fine. Well, somebody had one of those portable phone chargers, and it ignited while on that ride. So people who were there had to get out and leave. It was a small fire. It wasn't that big. So they had to leave or get back in line again. And they didn't get to go to the beginning. They had to go to the end of the line.
0: Hang on. Third option?
1: Yeah.
0: Third option? The ride is on water.
1: I know. I would have stayed in the boat.
0: No. What I'm saying is take the portable phone charger that's on fire.
1: And throw it in the water. Well, so I'm wondering what happens if you mix lithium with water. I don't think you can

0: put lithium fires out with water. You gotta have.
1: You're gonna
0: something.
1: Have to check that. I bet you can.
0: I have to. I'll check that, and maybe. But I still don't think anyone would have known that.
1: I would have thrown that and chucked it as far as I could in the water. I'd have hit two or three gondolas back.
0: Yeah, you can do it. You can put out lithium batteries with water. Yep.
1: See?
0: So yeah,
2: how did you could Google that faster than me. I was literally typing.
0: Girl, I got fingers.
2: That's good. That would have thrown my algorithm all up off anyway.
0: Yeah, you don't want that.
1: When he sets up his next Tinder profile, girl, I got fingers.
0: Got fingers for days, boo.
3: Izzy, wait.

0: It's Electric with Izzy Wade and Chantel. Where would you say is like the friendliest place you've ever been? Like you go there, the people are just super nice.
1: God. I got to be honest with you. The two most friendly places I have ever been or lived in my entire life was here in West Virginia, you know, around the Charleston area. And then when I lived in the Tri-Cities.
2: Yeah. The people here.
1: Yeah. And I mean, I've only lived in two other places outside of that. So I don't have a huge footprint to go by, but those were definitely by far of all my travels, the two friendliest.
0: Appalachian peeps.
1: Yep.
2: Yep.
0: But this, I guess this could even include like vacations. You've gone somewhere.
1: I'm sticking with the same answer.
2: Yeah. By the time I get to a place for vacation, it's August and they're tired of people already. So not many places. They're like, what do you want? Okay, here. Now, I'm going to call it out. I was at Shoney's in Abingdon. And it's not open anymore. And, you know, I was checking out. And I always ask the person, the cashier, or how your day is. How's your day? How's your day been? Something like that. And so they'll always return back with, well, how's your day? Fine, how's your day? Good. And, you know.
0: And then it's over.
2: Yeah. And so that cashier goes, fine, $8.67. Like, didn't even. And I was with Matt, and Matt goes, she wanted nothing to do with you, dude. She wanted nothing to do with you.
0: I feel like you'd see that as a challenge.
2: To try and make her smile after that?
0: Yeah.
2: No, it kind of threw me off guard. She knocked the cool out of my walk. I was like, okay, here you go. Take the card.
1: Tip zero.
0: Well, so it's been, Izzy may not know this. Wade does. It's been the World Cup season.
1: Yeah.
0: Right. That's going on right now. So True. We have a lot of people over here for the World Cup.
1: Mm-hmm.
0: And they created this list of the friendliest cities, according to them.
1: According to the World Cup travelers.
0: You would never guess what number one is.
2: What?
1: I don't know. What?
0: New York.
2: Shut up. It is not.
1: It's not. I've never been. How? I know it's not.
0: Maybe they just like, that's the only place they've gone to. Be like, have you not gone anywhere else?
1: Yeah.
0: Because the rest of the list honestly doesn't make sense either. Number two is Boston.
1: Boston? I've always wanted to go to Boston.
2: I was watching a documentary the other day for a comedian, and he was talking about how bad Boston was.
1: Really?
2: Yeah.
1: Like the still
2: people,
1: now?
2: The people, yeah.
1: Oh.
0: Yeah, like I've never heard, Boston's good people.
1: I got to be honest with you. I think that's kind of what attracts me. I want to go up there and I want to have people be like, you know, be rude like you see in the movies.
2: Cuss me out. Please, cuss me out.
1: No, with that accent, right? I think that's what I want.
0: I
1: want that experience.
0: And you'd be smiling the whole time?
1: Yeah.
2: That'd like, be your next ASMR. Be like,
1: come on.
0: Give me some more. No, the one time I went to New York, like I said, everybody was mean. And so it was like my goal was... to like
2: nice
0: make
2: them up.
0: People happy. Yeah. Be like, be nice. Be like, this is how when so you're from West Virginia.
1: You saw it as a challenge, not Izzy.
2: You up there like, are you mad? Let me dance for you. Are you happy now? Look at me dance.
1: Our former governor taught me how to clog. Let's go.
0: Like, do they not do that here? But you legit go from New York, Boston to Philadelphia, Seattle, and Atlanta. Those are their top five.
2: Now, I've been to Atlanta a couple of times, and
1: but
2: I went to pet stores, and they're trying to sell you stuff, so.
0: Like, their dogs are really nice.
2: No, it's fish.
0: Of course it was.
2: Yeah, fish.
1: I was going to say something about coral, but I couldn't even think of anything clever to say. So I'll just say coral.
0: Coral.
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10: Traffic.
11: Real-time traffic seems to be running smooth today. 97 and hot overnight. Tonight, 71. Tomorrow, 97. Sunday, 95. Right now, we're at 78. Max McNown.

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1: The city of Bristol, Virginia, said its Salute America 250, a symphony spectacular event, has been canceled. The city said that due to extreme heat, Friday's performance at Cumberland Square Park will not go on. The event will not be rescheduled. Symphony of the Mountain said it is disappointed not to be celebrating with the city, but hopes to see the community at a future performance. With those forecasted severe heat conditions, planners at Visit Kingsport asking folks headed to Saturday's Red, White, and Boom event downtown to schedule their arrival times for later in the afternoon. The statement said concertgoers should start making their seating arrangements after 3 p.m. when visitor gates officially open to lessen the amount of heat exposure issues. Recent forecast from the National Weather Service in Morristown says heat index values will be over 100 degrees for the entire holiday weekend. And the Kingsport Aquatic Center said in a release that it will offer a night swim to celebrate Fun Fest. The Fun Fest night swim will be July 20th from 6:30 till 9:30 p.m. Admission $4 per person for pre-registration, $8 per person at the door, and kids under 12 must be accompanied by an adult. More with Izzy Hill and Chantel coming up.
0: 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The

0: It's Electric with Izzy, Wade, and Chantel. All right, I've got a new obsession.
1: Which is? More so than Superman?
0: No.
1: Oh, okay.
0: No. It's this dude on TikTok.
2: Does he touch people?
0: Nope.
2: Or make noises? Has he got his shirt off muscular?
0: Critter Feeder.
2: What is that?
0: That's what his handle is, Critter Feeder. And he feeds critters in his yard.
1: What kind of critters?
0: Well, whatever's mostly there. It's chipmunks.
2: Aw.
0: It's literally like you all of a sudden lose like an hour of your time because you're just watching all these chipmunks. Did you know chipmunks are territorial?
2: No.
1: How are they? They're like this big. What are they going to do?
0: I didn't know that either. They each have sections of the yard and they scrap.
2: Don't come over to my side, Dale. Yeah, red nose.
0: Dude, they scrap if they get, you don't go into another chipmunk's territory.
2: Dude, I would be like roping them off and having chipmunk fights on TikTok. That's what I'd be doing.
0: That's terrible. So this dude, he's been doing this for years, apparently, and he knows all the chipmunks and he's named them all.
2: He knows them all.
0: And he knows where their territories are. And he'll be like, oh, that's, I don't remember the names, but he's like, that's Rosie. She's from over there behind that tree. That's so-and-so, Peanut. He's from over there behind the fence.
1: You should have gone with Theodore.
0: I know, right? I thought that was too obvious. Yeah. Alf and Simon and Theodore.
1: That's obvious.
2: Where's this guy live?
0: Chippendale. I don't remember where this guy's at. It's someplace that looks like it's close to us. Like, it's not on one of the coasts, it doesn't look like. Because it looks like he has seasons.
2: Does he feed them in the winter, too?
0: I haven't. I just discovered, so I haven't gone that far back into the videos.
2: I wonder if he's messing up their natural process of, preparing for the winter and stuff.
0: Well, it's crazy. So he can, they'll climb on him, and he can pet them. And it's crazy because, he has, all these different things. Mostly it's Peanuts. But it's crazy. They can tell just by putting the peanut in their mouth whether or not it's a fresh peanut or an old stale peanut.
2: Do they throw out the stale ones?
0: They spit out the stale peanuts.
2: You picky.
0: They're like, nope,

0: That's a bad one.
1: No, sir. You better take that stale one and put it in the den.
2: And it's so funny because they'll get like 20 and put it in their cheeks.
1: Uh-huh.
2: And be like,
1: that's what I was gonna say, do the noise.
2: Yeah. That's exactly what they do.
3: Make the noise, daddy.
2: But it's so funny because you'll see one run over and they'll climb up on him or climb on his hand or whatever, and they'll grab a nut and make sure it's good. And then they'll get another one and they'll load up a few nuts, and then they'll run back to their den and put it, and then they'll run back and get some more. So it's like, it's awesome. And this guy's live like every day.
1: Critter feeder.
2: It's the coolest thing. Y'all got to check it out.
4: So they don't share a den?
2: They do not share.
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2: It's Mr. 305 checking in for the remix. You know they had that 75 Street Brazil. Well, this year's gonna be called Caiocho. Que hola, gata, que hola, omega. And this how we gonna do it. Dale.

0: It's Izzy, Wade, and Chantel, and the weekend version of the top three.
1: Number one, of course, it is the 4th of July this weekend.
2: Woo!
1: We can't forget that. So I feel like number one. Oh, that was pretty good.
0: Bang!
1: Well, you ruined it.
0: Up until that.
3: Somebody get caught on fire.
1: Was that Cousin Cody running away from the fire?
3: Caught on fire.
1: And you tackling him into the pond? So, number one, I think we should get local for each of us. So, okay. Here in West Virginia, we have the regatta. If you are here, you got a regatta. That's
0: you
1: kind of our
0: regatta.
1: Saying. We had Winona Judd last night, right?
0: Uh-huh.
1: We have tonight, we have Bobby Brown.
0: Uh-huh. Bobby Brown? Like from back in the day, Bobby Brown? My prerogative, Bobby Brown?
3: My prerogative.
1: Yeah, that Bobby Brown. And who's with him?
0: Oh,
1: the same
0: you
1: era.
0: Asked me too fast. Bow Wow, I think.
1: Bow Wow. Yeah. Bow Wow. Bow Wow, Bobby Brown is going to be there tonight. And then tomorrow, actually, for the 4th of July, we have Bret Michaels. No excitement there.
3: I was singing Talk Dirty to Me all day yesterday because we were talking about it.
1: Yeah.
3: Talk Dirty to Me.
1: We have, Izzy, I remember down there you had a caller who said she
0: Lynn.
1: Goes to see. Oh, is that who it is?
0: Lynn.
1: Yeah, she loves Bret Michaels.
0: Yeah, her dog's name is Bret Michaels.
1: So I wonder if she'll be up here.
0: She probably will. She loves Bret. She pays extra money to go backstage and meet Bret Michaels.
1: Oh, that's awesome.
3: That's awesome.
0: Yeah.
3: I love that kind of passion.
1: So I think that's going to be a fun concert.
0: Marshall,
3: I think it'll be a good time.
0: Marshall Tucker Band is going to be here tomorrow night when we do Red, White, and Boom in Kingsport. It's all free. You can come. There's food. Fireworks at 10. We sync up the music on the radio. It's fun.
3: That'll be a good time.
1: I'm jealous. I want to see the Marshall Tucker Band.
3: I was going to say, when I was down there, I don't remember. Did we do it when I was down there?
0: No. This is in the past 5 years, probably, we started doing this.
3: I don't remember. We had Fun Fest.
0: Right.
3: Right.
0: Which is right after.

0: Well, so there's two awesome events, whether you're in West Virginia or you're in the Tennessee, Virginia area, that you can go to, because both are going to be a blast. Two, if you're in Antarctica, here's how you can celebrate. They're having their own explosion. There's a volcano in Antarctica that spits out tiny flakes of real gold. Not lava or ash. Real gold.
1: That's one of them bougie volcanoes.
0: You know what its name is?
1: Boos. What's its name?
0: Mount Arubus.
1: Mount Arubus. Come over here and rub me. I'll rub you back. Boos. This is the gold. Boos.
0: That's the sound it makes.
1: That's the sound. Boos.
0: It's the southernmost active volcano on Earth.
1: Yes, it is. The south is his favorite. Hey.
0: It releases.
1: Little gold flakes. Gold flakes for you. Buss. Gold flakes for you. Buss.
2: Instead of Salt Bay, like, it's Gold Bay.
1: Yeah, it is.
0: I feel like the polar bears are the only ones getting to take advantage of that.
1: Well, there's no polar bears in Antarctica.
2: There's no polar bears in Antarctica.
0: What's in Antarctica then?
1: Nothing.
0: Nothing?
2: You got a couple of Bliss. Pyramids down
1: That's
2: there.
1: What's there. Gold dust.
0: Dude, if there's gold coming out of that thing, I'm going to be there. I'm telling you that right now. Number three.
1: Oh, there's more.
0: There's one more. Don't you worry. Millie Bobby Brown and David Harbour are going to reunite as father and daughter for a spy series. So,
2: well, then clearly all that was BS on the set. That was just a publicity stunt.
0: I think it was, because no such thing as bad publicity, right?
1: Yep, yeah, exactly. That's right.
0: So I chose this one because apparently a lot of people are having a Stranger Things 4th of July.
2: You're not doing that, are you?
0: No, I am not.
1: Okay. I'm telling you, if you want to really get into Stranger Things, look up the Montauk Project. Tell her, Wade.
2: It was crazy. It was insane.
0: Does that have to do with Stranger Things?
1: Yes.
2: Yeah, that's what it was based on.
1: Yes.
0: Oh.
2: Yeah.
0: Oh.
1: Well, it was real.
2: That's where the Duffer Brothers got the story from, the inspiration.
0: Oh. Well, we're about to have a lesson.
1: It was real.
2: Yeah.
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0: Izzy, Wade, and Chantel, and we're going to head out.
1: It's time. Is it too hot to grill? What do you guys think?
2: No.
0: No, the sidewalk is perfect temps for that right now.
1: I was going to say, you could definitely be doing one of those egg experiments.
2: Oh, well, we should do it with cookies.
1: I don't.
2: No?
1: I mean,
0: I ain't eating no sidewalk cookie.
1: I mean, I'm not saying I wouldn't eat a sidewalk cookie if you, but that would take too long. I wouldn't want to be out in the heat watching that cookie cook.
2: I've seen people do it in their car. Like they put it on a cookie sheet and then set it up in the window.
1: You know Brick, our IT engineer? Is he?
0: Oh, yeah, yeah. I thought you were going to, I was like, I know who he is. I'm sorry. Yeah, I know. I was like,
1: hey, snap out of it.
2: Hey, boy.
1: No, he's done the cookie car test. He's baked some cookies in the car.
0: Did he eat them?
1: It's Brick, yes.
2: You know dang well he ate those cookies.
0: Brick is like, one of those cookies. We ain't wasting no food in my house or my car.
1: Brick's got the diabetes and he still had 7.
0: Coming up Monday morning at the 7 o'clock hour.
1: It's time for the weekend check-in, 4th of July edition.
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0: 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He's driving down the pitch. 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Carrier Contracts tries to block him. 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
2: Tri-Cities weather.
3: It's hot. We still have that heat advisory. Mostly sunny today. High 98. Going to feel like 101. Partly cloudy tonight. Low 70. Sunny and hot tomorrow. High 97. Low 71. It's Taylor, the fate of Ophelia.

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a demon. 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Izzy, Wade, and Chantel do the birthday shout-outs brought to you by Tommy's Plumbing. 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

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The coffee chain cup wars are still going on. Starbucks announced earlier this week that they've got a pink barista cup being released. So Dunkin' Donuts decided to up their game, and now they got an eagle cup. 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
7: Sunny and hot today. Heat advisory in effect. High about 98. That heat index value as high as 101. Partly cloudy tonight. Low 70. Sunny and hot again tomorrow. Still a heat advisory. High 97. Low 71. Dominic Fike, Baby Doll.

Black Eyed Peas, Electric, 94.9. Okay, I got to tell you what I did last night. Last night, my girls and I, we went to go see Red, White, and Tuna at Theater Bristol. And Theater Bristol is right off of State Street. Anyway, this is a hilarious show. And you have to know these actors. These actors are phenomenal in all the roles that they play. But it was a super cute show, especially to get you in that 4th of July spirit. 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It's called Red, White, and Tuna, and it's going on tonight, tomorrow, and Sunday. And then it runs again next Thursday, Friday, Saturday, Sunday. Theaterbristol.org is where you get your tickets. But definitely get those soon. Watch the show. I mean, I laughed until it cried. How did

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for the Pepsi Independence Day Fireworks Celebration at Freedom Hall in Johnson City. 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

listening, because I will have your chance to score an invite to our Sky Deck Takeover at the Jaw City Doughboys game. That's coming up next Friday, July 10th. You can win tickets to the game, VIP seating, get outdoor prizes. Your chance to win coming up. Here's Justin Bieber.

When I walk on by, girls be looking like Debbie Fly. I pimp to the beat, walking down the street and my new the freak, yeah. This is how I roll, animal print pants out control. It's Red Bull with the

Electric, 94.9 King Sports Red, White, and Boom. Huge Independence Day celebration. That's tomorrow. We're going to be out there. Free concert from Grand Funk Railroad. There's going to be food trucks, beer gardens, and fireworks syncing music on the Electric. 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
7: So we got a heat advisory in effect. Sunny and hot today, high 97. That heat index value as high as 101. Partly cloudy tonight, low 71. Sun-

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Electric, 94.9. Please be careful on the roads. My girls and I, we went to go see a show late last night, and we're coming back, and already the police force are out. And yes, they will turn on the woo-woos if you are doing something you're not supposed to. So please be careful on the roads. And if you do encounter a backup, fender bender, whatever, make sure you call us on our traffic hotline. 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

Electric 94.9. So Taylor and Travis went on a big spree of donating to different charities, including Dolly Parton's Imagination Library. So Dolly went and had to make a video in response where she said, "Give me your first baby." And it wasn't like, you know, some sort of Wicked Witch type deal. Like, she was just being like, have you ever went to a grandma's house, like a southern grandma's house, and they're like, why don't you give me that baby? That's what it felt like to me. And it was super sweet. Here's Katy Perry.

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But the rent, no doubt. Yeah. Mm-hmm. Play on, play it. Play on, play it. Play on, play on, play on, play on. Cause I like it. I like it. 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Yeah. Black Street Productions. We out, we out. 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
8: Sunny and hot today. Heat advisory in effect, high 97. Partly cloudy tonight, low 71. Sunny and hot again tomorrow, high 97. Going to feel like 102. Then partly cloudy tomorrow night, low 71. Mostly sunny and hot for Sunday, high 95. Dominic Fike, Baby Doll.
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The guest list keeps on getting bigger for the Taylor Swift Travis Kelce wedding, including former Disney CEO Bob Iger, AMC chief, also Miranda Lambert.

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Epic Madison Square Garden wedding with like 1,000 guests. 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

You know, by the way, this is not a love song, by the way. You cannot dedicate this to your significant other and get away with it. 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I mean, it's okay. 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
9: Heat dome continues. Tonight's low down to 75, and then tomorrow another hot day for the 4th of July with temps around 100 in the Tri-Cities. Get ready for that. 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

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But they are coming back, by the way. 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

Electric 94.9 on a Red, White, and Bangers weekend. Red, White, and Boom happening tomorrow in downtown Kingsport. 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

We are Electric 94.9. My name is Jason Reed. Man, we are feeling summer, right? We are feeling it. Like June felt like early fall, but man, July, we're screaming into it. It is Electric, Red, White, and Bangers weekends.

Olivia Dean on Electric 94.9. Coming up a little bit later on tonight, Logan's got another chance for you to get in on our Skydeck takeover at the Johnson City Doughboys game next Friday night. We'll get you VIP access.

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6: Man, it just continues to feel like a furnace outside. 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

It's the Electric Jason Reed on with a throwback weekend. It's a Red, White, and Bangers weekend, and we're doing that in honor of America's 250 this weekend. Got a lot planned, too. 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

84.9, man, we've got so much music to get to this hour on our Red, White, and Bangers weekend. Swedish House Mafia, come on, haven't heard that in forever. Iggy Azalea, what happened to her? Mariah Carey coming up in a few minutes, too, on our Red, White, and Bangers weekends on Electric 94.9. Now it is Jets.

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I said, you look so fine that I really want to make you mine. 4, 5, 6, come on and get your kicks. Now you don't need

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the fact that we get to play Ella Langley and the BSB back-to-back this weekend. It's Electric 94.9's Red, White, and Bangers weekend. How's your weekend going? Are you trying to stay cool? Shout-out to all the HVAC technicians out there working so hard this weekend, trying to keep everybody up and running. Those guys are making some money, that's for sure. It is Electric.

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2: All right, so not much of a relief tonight, 75. 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

Yeah, we got your invite coming up to Electric 94.9 Skydeck Takeover coming up at the Johnson City Doughboys game next Friday night. Logan has that coming up tonight after 7 on Electric.

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I Need from Olivia Dean on Electric 94.9. 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It's going to be a good time. 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

I think, is the definition of somebody that just creates bangers, right? Like, that's what he does. 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

right around 98 tomorrow. It's a lot of heat, man. So if you're going to go out tomorrow to hit up the 4th of July fireworks celebrations, coming out to Red, White, and Boom or something like that in Kingsport,

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0: not 4th of July week if you aren't dripping sweat the second you walk outside.
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0: 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You got the night show with Logan. Red, white, and bangers. 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

0: 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Tristan, what's happening?
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1: Yeah, I do hair, so I'm lucky not to have to be working today. 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

So tomorrow for the 4th, I mean, it's going to be sunny, up to 100 though, so you'll need to stay cool somehow. 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